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2: Here's your Belzona and Humphreys County weather forecast from WELZ, the Delta's Groove. Generally fair tonight with a low of 78, winds light and variable. Tomorrow, partly cloudy early, scattered thunderstorms developing in the afternoon, and a high around 95. And tomorrow night, partly cloudy with a low of 74, winds light and variable. 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

0: 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Does your business have us on? 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
4: Here's your Belzona and Humphreys County weather forecast from WELZ, the Delta's Groove. Generally fair tonight with a low of 78, winds light and variable. Tomorrow, partly cloudy early, scattered thunderstorms developing in the afternoon and a high around 95. And tomorrow night, partly cloudy with a low of 74, winds light and variable. 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
3: Here's your Belzona and Humphreys County weather forecast from WELZ The Delta's Groove. Generally fair tonight with a low of 78, winds light and variable. Tomorrow, partly cloudy early, scattered thunderstorms developing in the afternoon, and a high around 95. And tomorrow night, partly cloudy with a low of 74, winds light and variable. 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
1: 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They say they need to charge more thanks to inflation and the expiration of enhanced tax credits that helped people buy plans on the individual marketplace. 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
6: Here's your Belzona and Humphreys County weather forecast from WELZ, The Delta's Groove. Generally fair tonight with a low of 78, winds light and variable. Tomorrow, partly cloudy early, scattered thunderstorms developing in the afternoon, and a high around 95. And tomorrow night, partly cloudy with a low of 74, winds light and variable. 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

From Louise to Isola and everything in between, you're in the zone with WELZ, the Delta's groove. Here at the Boys and Girls Clubs of the Mississippi Delta, we believe every child deserves a safe place to learn, grow, and belong after school. That's why we're proud to serve Belzona at the White Star Baptist Church Complex at 614 George Lee Street. 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As we continue our annual campaign, your support helps us provide these life-changing opportunities for children throughout our community.

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1: Here's your Belzona and Humphreys County weather forecast from WELZ, the Delta's Groove. Generally fair tonight with a low of 78, winds light and variable. Tomorrow, partly cloudy early, scattered thunderstorms developing in the afternoon and a high around 95. And tomorrow night, partly cloudy with a low of 74, winds light and variable. 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
5: Here's your Belzona and Humphreys County weather forecast from WELZ, the Delta's Groove. Generally fair tonight with a low of 78, winds light and variable. Tomorrow, partly cloudy early, scattered thunderstorms developing in the afternoon, and a high around 95. And tomorrow night, partly cloudy with a low of 74, winds light and variable. 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
2: Here's your Bells on Nine Humphreys County weather forecast from WELZ, the Delta's Groove. Generally fair tonight with a low of 78, winds light and variable. Tomorrow, partly cloudy early, scattered thunderstorms developing in the afternoon, and a high around 95. And tomorrow night, partly cloudy with a low of 74, winds light and variable. 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
1: Here's your Belzona and Humphreys County weather forecast from WELZ, the Delta's Groove. Generally fair tonight with a low of 78, winds light and variable. Tomorrow, partly cloudy early, scattered thunderstorms developing in the afternoon and a high around 95. And tomorrow night, partly cloudy with a low of 74, winds light and variable. 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
1: Here's your Belzona and Humphreys County weather forecast from WELZ, the Delta's Groove. Generally fair tonight with a low of 78, winds light and variable. Tomorrow, partly cloudy early, scattered thunderstorms developing in the afternoon and a high around 95. And tomorrow night, partly cloudy with a low of 74, winds light and variable. 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
1: I've heard people say that too much of anything is not good for you, baby. 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
2: Here's your Belzona and Humphreys County weather forecast from WELZ, the Delta's Groove. Generally fair tonight with a low of 78, winds light and variable. Tomorrow, partly cloudy early, scattered thunderstorms developing in the afternoon and a high around 95. And tomorrow night, partly cloudy with a low of 74, winds light and variable. 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

weekday morning from 6 a.m. to 9 a.m. right here on WELZ, The Delta's Groove. 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
1: Do tariffs inspire people to buy American? 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
2: Tariffs are pushing these shoppers to consider American-made vehicles, with 42% saying that tariffs have made them more likely to buy an American-made vehicle.
1: The study also indicated that cost was the top thing buyers were concerned about, but there were some cases where people are willing to spend more.
2: When we asked shoppers if they'd be willing to pay more for a vehicle if it creates more jobs in the U.S., 57 said they are willing to pay more. Of those willing to pay more, the vast majority are willing to spend around 5 to 10% more for a vehicle if it keeps jobs in the U.S.
1: 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With the Car Chronicles, I'm Jeff Gilbert.
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2: The monthly payments as a percentage of disposable income continue to go down. I know this feels weird.
1: But Mark Wakefield of Alex Partners says you have to take into effect things like longer loan terms and more people who have higher incomes. That allows monthly payments to better fit into more household budgets.
2: As much as the prices feel like they're incredibly high, from an income perspective and from a payment perspective, it's less so.
1: That's why Wakefield expects car makers to sell a combined 16 million vehicles again this year and still bring in big profits. Now, many lower-income buyers have been pushed into the used car market for a while. They have also found ways to afford the monthly payments. With the Car Chronicles, I'm Jeff Gilbert.
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0: 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And one thing we are is local, locally owned and operated. That's why we're on all over town. Does your business have us on? Let us know.
1: Do tariffs inspire people to buy American? There is some evidence to that effect. 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Amy Lindis is director of research at Cars.com. 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
2: Tariffs are pushing these shoppers to consider American-made vehicles, with 42% saying that tariffs have made them more likely to buy an American-made vehicle.
1: The study also indicated that cost was the top thing buyers were concerned about, but there were some cases where people are willing to spend more.
2: When we asked shoppers if they'd be willing to pay more for a vehicle if it creates more jobs in the U.S., 57 said they are willing to pay more. Of those willing to pay more, the vast majority are willing to spend around 5 to 10% more for a vehicle if it keeps jobs in the U.S.
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1: How safe are the really big pickups and vans? 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The Insurance Institute for Highway Safety is going to start giving safety ratings to commercial vehicles, things like heavy-duty pickups and larger cargo and passenger vans.
2: IIHS in the past has helped consumers make safer choices when buying vehicles through our testing and evaluation programs. And we see opportunities to help businesses and fleets do the same by evaluating those commercial vehicles.
1: Institute Vice President of Research David Kidd says their first round of commercial vehicle tests is pretty encouraging, with one exception.
2: The seatbelt reminder at the driver position, it's not that great. It's not something that's going to be persistent or motivate the driver to buckle up, which is really key when you think about some of these cargo vans being used in neighborhoods for last mile delivery.
1: The Insurance Institute for Highway Safety is funded by the insurance industry with a goal of pushing car makers to build safer vehicles. With the Car Chronicles, I'm Jeff Gilbert.
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1: The futurism is now. This is Soundbites, and I'm Alan Davidson. Futurism is the science of studying the future, including all the technological and sociological factors leading to it. And it's also the name of a fascinating news site, one with a difference, futurism.com. Instead of documenting and studying what has been or is, it focuses on what could be, with inclusive reporting and commentary covering all the factors that drive the trends moving us forward. Everything that's happening today and that's leading us into tomorrow, and presented with an eye to making this information accessible and understandable.

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1: The futurism is now. This is Soundbites, and I'm Alan Davidson. Futurism is the science of studying the future, including all the technological and sociological factors leading to it. And it's also the name of a fascinating news site, one with a difference, futurism.com. Instead of documenting and studying what has been or is, it focuses on what could be, with inclusive reporting and commentary covering all the factors that drive the trends moving us forward. Everything that's happening today and that's leading us into tomorrow, and presented with an eye to making this information accessible and understandable to everybody. Futurism covers stories in a way

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0: 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That's why we're on all over town. Does your business have us on? Let us know.
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2: 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This is Marv Druger with Science on the Radio. Tigers are the largest members of the cat family. These beautiful animals are now endangered due to illegal poaching for their pelts, body parts for traditional Asian medicines, loss of habitat, largely due to logging and forest destruction, and by expanding human populations and lack of prey. There are less than 4,000 wild tigers left in the world, with most of the wild tigers being in India, the rest being in other Asian countries. There are more tigers in captivity in zoos in the U.S. than now exist in the wild. Tigers are found in Asia. Lions are found in Africa. The two don't cross paths in the wild. Yet artificial breeding by humans of male tigers to female lions have produced hybrid tigons. Breeding of female tigers to male lions have produced hybrid ligers. The number of wild tigers has declined dramatically since the beginning of the 20th century. Unless conservations are made more effective, tigers are in danger of extinction. There were once about 5 billion passenger pigeons on Earth. Now, there are none. I really hope this doesn't happen to tigers. This is Marv Druger with Science on the Radio.
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I'm the man from the big beat, ayy. Won't you come play round my way, and listen to what I gotta say, Timberland. Don't you know I am the man? Rock shows here to Japan, have people shaking my hand,

0: Z.
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1: 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Many insurers have asked state regulators to raise rates by double digits. They say they need to charge more thanks to inflation and the expiration of enhanced tax credits that helped people buy plans on the individual marketplace. ACA enrollment has fallen by about 3 million people this year. 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
1: I'm Kelly Bennett with the SuperTalk AgriNews Network, and here's your Sunrise Ag Report. U.S. farm bankruptcies rose to 315 in 2025. That's up 46% year over year. State Senator Andy Berry, who's also the executive director of the Mississippi Beef Council, told us farmers are still struggling.
2: It's still a struggle. I think there's probably some people out there that were farming last year that are not farming this year. And if things don't change, you may see some more of that next year.
1: Off-farm income has become a crucial resource for many ag producers, yet earning most of your income from off-farm employment disqualifies farmers from Chapter 12. 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
5: You know, I was wondering, you know, if you could keep on, because the force, it's got a lot of power, and it makes me feel like that. 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

0: 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Amen. 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Give this band a round of applause. Amen. My Lord. 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Amen. 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My Lord. My Lord. 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Oh, I done drank all kind of water. Huh? You all right, what? That was all right. That's when that CD and that BD and that DVD or whatever the CD come out.
1: Good morning, Belzona. Good morning, Greater Delta Area. Good morning, my brothers, my sisters, my friends in the faith. It is another day's journey. Brother Allen is so very glad about it. Today is Tuesday, July the 28th, 2026. On this Tuesday, July 28th, it is 77 degrees on the outside. We can look for a high today of 99 degrees, the real feel in the vicinity of 110 to 113. We can look for mostly sunny skies this morning and some PM clouds, this afternoon clouds, with the winds from the west 5 to 10 miles per hour. As we go into the late evening, we can look for partly cloudy skies this evening and overnight. The wind will shift slightly from the west southwest. Light and variable, 4 to 8 miles per hour. We can look for a low tonight of 77 degrees. We do thank you for allowing us to come into your homes, your automobiles, your jobs, by way of the Delta's best in good gospel music. 1460 AM Belzona, Mississippi, 100.3 W262DE Yazoo City, Mississippi. 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We're going to get this day started with the best music in the Mississippi Delta. And I think of C.C. 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

said, great woman, let's have some here in the wood, John Bankhead Subdivision, Captown, Drummertown, North Cape, Davis Subdivision, Harvest Street, and you know the first, it'll be the Bob City, the Town City, Beaumont, and Willa, Hollandale, Rollin' Fog, Yazoo City, Hunter, Alice, Great Bayou, Tula, Greenwood.

0: 28, 2026. It is 77 degrees on the
1: peeping at a seafood store.
0: On the background. We got it. Thank you. I'm going to move this out of the way. Now, all right, 77 degrees on the outside, mostly sunny this morning, and we have some clouds this afternoon, partly cloudy this afternoon, with winds from the west 5 to 10 miles per hour. Your temperature will get up to about 99 degrees for a high. The real feel in the vicinity, 110 to 113. Whoo, hot. As we go into the late evening, partly cloudy skies tonight. Winds from the west-southwest, light and variable, 4 to 8 miles per hour. We can look for a low tonight of 77 degrees. Now for the birthdays and anniversaries on July the 28th. Happy birthday is going out to Shawanda Toy. 47 today. Happy 47th birthday, Shawanda. Happy birthday is going out to one of my friends, Miss Lily Jones. Happy birthday, Miss Lily Jones. Valeria Aiken in remembrance with a birthday would be 83 today. Happy 83rd birthday to you in remembrance. And my daddy, Mr. Preston Allen. Happy birthday to my daddy in remembrance would be 100 on today. Mrs. Lewis Jackson. Happy birthday and remembrance to you. That was my road buddy for many of years. Yeah. Miss Lois Jackson. Elizabeth Scott Abel, happy birthday to you. Juanita Smith Johnson in remembrance with the birthday. Asia Jackson, happy birthday to Asia Jackson. Audrey Harris, happy birthday to Audrey Harris. Odessa Reed, happy birthday to Miss Odessa Reed. Wanda Lee Chapman turns 61 today. Happy 61st birthday to you, Wanda. Kevin Tyrone Taylor, my deacon there at Weeping Mary Missionary Baptist Church. Happy birthday to you. If I had two of you in the same church, we could move mountains. Kevin Tyrone Taylor, happy birthday to you. Eunice Pearl Williams with the birthday. Happy birthday to you, Eunice Pearl. Gloria Buxton. Happy birthday to Gloria Buxton. Miss Shaquita Wiley Wade, my cross the street neighbor. Happy birthday to you on today. Savannah Monsell Syke turned 56. Happy 56th birthday to you. Vernon G. Mo Brown turned 61. Happy birthday, G. Mo. Jesse Yarber Jr. with a birthday. And Jamie Lee Brown. Happy birthday to Jamie Lee Brown. Thomas Slab Baker with a birthday in remembrance. Happy birthday to Mr. Slab. Willie Franklin, 31 today. Mr. Calvin Buxton has a birthday today. Happy birthday, Calvin. Doris Fluker Clayton, my friend. Happy birthday to Mrs. Evangelist Minister, Pastor, Assistant Pastor, Doris Fluker Clayton. Happy birthday is going out to you on today. These are all of the birthdays and anniversaries that are in my book. If you have other birthdays, other anniversaries, I do welcome your calls after Delta News. Now, Miss Sherry William with your announcement. Good morning, Miss Sherry William.
2: Good morning, Pastor, and good morning, everyone. We're going to get started with the announcement, starting with Sunflower County Health Department announces school immunizations clinics. It's going to take place. The Sunflower County Health Department is holding back-to-school immunization clinics. During these clinics, additional nursing staff will be available to provide required immunizations that parents can complete the process quickly and efficiently. If parents have copies of their child's immunization records, they can bring them to the clinic. The clinic is located at 227 Martin Luther King Drive in Indianola, and the hours are 8 till 5 Monday through Friday, closes from noon to 1 for lunch. Mississippi requires immunization for first-time school entry and seventh grade entry. Parents must provide schools with a certificate of immunization compliance prior to entry. Form 121 can be obtained from your child's immunization provider or the MSDH MyR service, a convenient way to check records online and print or download Form 121. Stay up to date on news with the MSDH Healthy mobile app, and you can get this information, more information if needed, at that app. Pleasant Hill Revival Services started on yesterday. Yes, 26th through the 29th. Sunday, July 26th, service time started at 6 p.m. Monday through Wednesday, time is 7 p.m. nightly. Weather guest revivalist Pastor Charles Edwards of Shallow Deovalent will be the revivalist. This is from the Pleasant Hill Church family, where Pastor Willie Smith is a pastor of the church. Back to school, healthy today, ready for tomorrow. 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It's going to take place at the Multipurpose Building, 417 Silver City Road. Midnight is included. It's going to take place Thursday, July 30th, 2026, 3 to 5 p.m. Children of all ages and their families are welcome, and you can explore, discover, create, and innovate. They're going to have explore space, build an event, cool experiment, technology in action, nature and the environment, art and creativity. They're calling out Belzona, Louise, Isola, Silver City, and Midnight. 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And a special thanks to Mayor Eula Davis. Back to school giveaways happening on August 1st. 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And it's going to take place at 603 Martin Luther King Drive. And you can contact Miss Annette White at 303-6217. They're going to have supplies such as backpacks, school supplies, notebooks, pencils, pens, and much more. 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And it is all free. 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And the church is located at 1010 Bankhead Drive, Belzona, Mississippi. Green Grove Missionary Baptist Church invites you to their summer revival Monday through Wednesday, August 3rd through the 5th, 7 p.m. nightly, where the guest revivalist will be the newly elected pastor of Holiday Chapel, Reverend Eugene Pearson, where Pastor Maurice Allen is the pastor of the church. Big Mount Zion Missionary Baptist Church, Louise, invites you to their summer revival, begins August 10th through the 13th. There's going to be different speakers each night, and the services begin at 7 p.m. July is National Family Reunion Month. The O'Neill Comprehensive Cancer Center encourages you to talk with family members about your family health history while reconnecting this month and throughout the year. 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And that's all the announcements we have in our books.
3: 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That's 207-5625. 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
0: All right, it is now 6:43 in the morning, and you're tuned in to the Delta's Best in Good Gospel Music, 1460 AM WELZ, Belzona, Mississippi, 100.3 W262DE, Yazoo City, Mississippi. And brothers and sisters, don't ever feel bad for making a decision about your own life that upset other people. You're not responsible for their happiness. You're responsible for your own happiness. Anyone who wants you to live in misery for their happiness should not be in your life to begin with. You know,
4: that is a great point.
0: Don't let other folk tell you how to be happy.
2: Exactly.
0: You define your own
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0: happiness.
2: 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And I learned that a long time ago, you are responsible for your own happiness.
0: Exactly.
2: 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And it works.
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0: 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You can tell Alexa, hey Alexa, play WELZ, and Alexa will bring me directly to you. It is 78 degrees on the outside. We can look for most of the sunny skies this morning and some afternoon clouds with winds from the west 5 to 10 miles per hour. Your temp will get up to 99 degrees for a high during the day. The real feel in the vicinity of 110 to 113. Nah, hot. Okay, as we're under heat advisory. We can look for a low tonight of 77 degrees, partly cloudy skies overnight, and winds west-southwest, light and variable, 4 to 8 miles per hour. That's a look at your weather.
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0: We're getting ready now for prayer time. As we go into prayer, we're adding to our prayer list Mr. L.J. Tardy, Mr. A.C. Thornton.
1: I wish you could say that with me.
0: As we go into prayer, Malcolm Figures, Cleotra Tanner, Senior and Junior. Diane Jimerson, I pray for you. As we go to the altar of prayer, Elder David Field, we lift you up to God in prayer. The family of Jeanette Hogan, we're praying for you.
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0: Mr. Robert Hart, Kenaya Power, Ashley Warren, Melissa Warren, we're praying for you. Jacqueline Hill. As we go to the altar prayer, Reverend Richard Wyman of First Presbyterian Church, we lift you up to God in prayer. Ruth Ann Johnson, Roosevelt Rabbit Delaney, we're praying for you. Moselle Thomas, so good to see you on Sunday. I pray for you, Sandra Delaney, Dolores Ford, Percy Donaldson Jr., Frank Anderson Jr., Virgin Prestwood Hayes, we're praying for you. Gloria Jean Hudson, we're lifting you up to God in prayer. As we go to the altar of prayer, Miss Betty Griffin, Katie Lloyd, I pray for you. Louis Johnson, Ernestine Proby, Grace Griffin, Doris Dean Gray, Lucille McKenzie, S.C. Martin, Josephine Jones, we are lifting you up to God in prayer. We pray on today for Martha Hart, Mother Elsie, Mother Mertis McPherson, I pray for you. Bobby Franklin, we lift you up to God in prayer. Marion Brown, Lonnie and Jana Haynes, Rufus and Mattis Strauder, Howard and Ernestine Austin, Clarence and Gloria Reed, Mama Della Dodd, Mother Bessie Brown, I pray for you. As we go to God in prayer, Olivia Wilson, Alice Mae Reed, we lift you up to God in prayer. As we go to God in prayer, the Bible said, trust in the Lord with all your heart. Lean not to your own understanding. But in all of your ways, acknowledge him, and he shall direct your path. As we go to God in prayer.

Father of Abraham, Isaac, and Jacob, our Father, the same Father that stepped out from behind the curtains of nowhere, stood up on the platform of nothing, and said, "Let there be light." And light came skipping down the streets of the universe, knocking down the doors of darkness. Our Father, the same Father that scooped out the valley, piled up the mountains, threaded the earth with rivers and lakes, painted the sky blue and the clouds white without a brush or a ladder. Our Father, same Father that put hydrogen in the air, sodium chloride in water, proteins in meat, and calcium in milk. Our Father, our created Father, that shake this old body of mine and then breathe in it and gave me the breath of life. Yes, sir.

us to the end. I call you our Father because somebody needs you just like a father. Father, I want you to search my heart tonight. Find anything that shouldn't be there. Take it out tonight. Make us worthy to call on your name. Lord, somebody today is going to the operating room.

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Oh Lord, somebody today is right there in intensive care. Oh Lord, somebody today is listening to me right now. Can't hardly move.

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Touch, touch, touch, touch, touch, touch, touch. 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Touch that sister on drugs tonight. Touch that mother, touch that father on drugs tonight. 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Somebody tonight, somebody today, right now, need a miracle.

0: 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Those that are having financial difficulties, we claim the victory in the name of Jesus. Let every heart raise your hand and say, Jesus, Jesus. When trouble around, Jesus. When enemies around, Jesus. 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Pray in the name of Jesus. Amen. And thank God.
1: There was a time in my life when I thought that was a certain way to pray, until a preacher taught me differently, and he said,
2: pray in your own way.
1: Pray.
2: Pray in your own way.
1: Just pray.
2: Pray in your own way.
1: Don't stop.
2: Don't stop until you get your breath.
1: Pray.
2: Pray in your own way.
1: Just pray.

everywhere, bless the sick and the well, the high and the low, the rich and the poor, help us, Lord. You know, Lord, some of us living in these houses, we done stole. Driving these cars, we done stole them too, Lord. Done stole the money we got in the bank, and even in our pockets. Lord, what makes it so bad? We done stole it from you, and tithes and offering. Forgive us, Lord. Help us to stop stealing from you. Have mercy, Lord. And some of us are so bad, we're shooting and stabbing each other in the back. Lord, we ain't using pistols and knives. We're using our tongues, gossiping, talking about one another. Lord, teach us how to love one another. Stop fighting and killing each other. And Lord, we thank you for this company that come to be with us in service today. Then it looked like he got to a place where he ran out of words, and he said, Lord, Lord, Lord. Oh, shucks, Lord. You know what I'm trying to say. And when I think about that old preacher, think about some of you out there. You feel as though you need to talk to God with lofty words and eloquent sentences. And I beg the difference. Talk to God as if you were talking to a friend. Talk to him in your own way. He understands every word of your heart. So pray in your own way until something happens. And I tell you, and it will happen.

Have you thought about the fact that how you see yourself will go a long way in determining what's important to you? For example, if you see yourself as a successful person, you're going to want to be around successful people and do the things successful people do. But on the other hand, if you see yourself as a failure, you'll always look for ways to prove that your perception or image of yourself is correct. First, we need to understand the terms failure and success are relative terms. It all has to do with our expectations and the expectations we allow others to place on us. You see, some people set very high goals for themselves, goals that take years of dedication and practice to achieve. And in their minds, they won't be successful until they achieve them. Now, not to belabor the point, but again, it comes back to our expectations or the pressure that's applied because we are willing to expect the expectations of others. Parents, teachers, employers, friends, or others who look us right in the eye. Now, what I want to share with you today relates directly to what I've been saying, so please keep me tuned in. For your own peace of mind, I want to suggest that you think about what's important to you. To my way of thinking, when it comes to this thing we call success, some people may shoot way too high, but unfortunately, most people shoot way too low. Now answer these five questions as honestly as you can, and I believe you'll have a better understanding of what's really important to you. Number one, how do you spend your time? Number two, how do you spend your money? Three, what do you get excited about? Four, what makes you mad or angry? And five, what are you really thankful for? Well, hopefully by now, I have your attention. And if you'll think about the five questions I've just posed, how you spend your time, how you spend your money, what you get excited about, what makes you mad or angry, and what you're thankful for, I believe you'll see your future in a much better light. Most of us at some time or another get bogged down and find ourselves going around in circles, getting deeper in debt and really going nowhere. Now, the key to this dilemma is to think about what's really important to you, to redefine your goals and take stock of yourself, and then head out again. With new direction and purpose will come enthusiasm and hope. And after all, isn't this what success is all about? We are successful when we are pursuing something we want and something that makes us feel truly worthwhile as a person. Well, my friend, that's our program for today. Thank you for listening to How to Plan Your Life. On behalf of the author and producer of this program, Jim Davidson, this is Dave McCree with a final thought. Sorrow looks back. Worry looks around, and faith looks up.

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1: 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Yeah, we got it all centralized right here, downtown Belzona, 121 Jackson Street. Everything is right here for you. Good morning. It is 7:31, and I am Sherry Williams here with Pastor Maurice Allen, and it is now time for Around the Town, and we're going to get started with the announcements right now. Helping Hands Food Pantry. Tomorrow is Food Produce Day. Produce Day tomorrow, Wednesday, July 29th, from 9:30 till 10:30. Please bring your own bags. And this is from the Helping Hands Food Pantry staff, where Mr. Chester Delaney is overseer. Sunflower County Health Department announces school immunizations for back to school. During these clinics, additional nursing staff will be available to provide required immunizations that parents can complete the process quickly and efficiently. If parents have copies of their children's immunization records, they should bring them to the clinic. Mississippi requires immunization for first-time school entry and seventh grade entry. Parents must provide schools with a certificate of immunization compliance. That's the Form 121 prior to entry. Form 121 can be obtained from your child's immunization provider or Mississippi State Department of Health, MYIR service. 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Starting on tonight, they will begin at 7 p.m. for the pastor. But guest revivalist, Pastor Charles Edwards of the Shallow Deauvenet Church family. Everyone is invited to share each night spiritually uplifting worship and spiritual reviving. And this is from the Pleasant Hill Church family, where Pastor Willie Smith is the pastor of the church. Back to school, healthy today, ready for tomorrow. 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
2: Good morning, Miss Sherry Williams and Pastor Allen. How y'all doing?
1: Good morning, Miss Lily Toy Hampton. How are you today?
2: I am doing great. I called in to wish my daughter, Shawanda Toy, a happy, happy, happy, happy, happy 47th birthday.
1: Okay.
2: On today, from her mother, Diane Lily Toy Hampton. from her other brothers and sisters on her dad's side, from her aunties and uncles and everybody around towards and Hampton and Shaw family.
1: Okay.
2: Y'all have a blessed and wonderful day, and don't forget, God is the reason. Just keep on loving on each other.
1: Oh, yeah. Oh, yeah. And it's good to hear your voice.
3: It sure is.
1: I mean, we're stranger. She don't want to speak.
2: I'm not no stranger. Look, I be seeing Pastor Allen. He know he sees me. I'm not no stranger, but now I'm a stranger to tell the truth about calling. Now,
1: okay, yes, you are.
3: Well, that's the stranger we talking about.
1: Yeah.
2: Oh, okay. So I'm going to have
3: you got to do better.
1: Yeah, tighten your game up. You know, send out a special shout out. And I'm going to tell you, your daughter walked in, came in, her and Stephanie. I heard someone knocking at the door, and this was on a Sunday afternoon after I'm getting off and getting ready to get off. I see your daughter and Stephanie at the door. Hey, I'm like, what's wrong? We just want to say good morning. And I'm like, get out of here. So you have the, I got the biggest hug and the smiles and the laughter. So I see them more than I see you. Ha ha. Now.
2: That's don't say aha. I don't like aha. Well, I tell you what, but anyway, y'all, I will be stepping up on my game.
1: There you go. All
2: y'all
1: right.
2: Bless, and don't forget God loves us all.
1: And Pastor Allen got that look. I'm like, yeah, sure you
3: Yeah.
2: Okay, now, Pastor Allen. Okay.
1: We got you.
3: I believe it when I hear it.
1: He tells me the same thing, Lily. Don't feel bad. Don't feel bad.
2: I'm not feeling bad. I just got to stay in the right lane.
1: All right.
2: See, he's trying to. Pastor Allen trying to get me on the right foot, but I'm going to stay on the left foot, okay?
3: You don't have to stay on the left foot.
1: You like that left foot, huh? Sometimes we like that left foot.
2: Y'all have got me so much off of God. I can't say nothing.
1: Because we know
2: you. I didn't even prepare myself for this.
1: I know you didn't. Be careful when you call us. We got you, okay?
2: You're sure right about that, but I had to call in and wish my daughter a special happy birthday.
1: And I hope she has a special. Give her a special. When I see her, she has given me a hug, so I've got a big old one for her, too, okay?
2: And I'm going to say this much to get out the phone. When you say she gave you a big old hug and mm-hmm. it went, I know it was a hug. Because she's not in control of her strength, what we call.
1: Uh-huh.
2: So I know you said,
1: But it was good, though. It was good. They stopped by just to say hi, Miss Sherry. Thank you. All right, Miss Sherry, okay. You have a great day. We love you.
2: Okay, and I want to wish everybody else a happy birthday also and happy anniversary.
1: All right. Bye-bye.
3: All right. All right, well, we already on the
1: yeah.
3: We welcome your call, 662-247-1744. WELZ, good morning.
4: Good morning,
3: Miss Fanny Scott. How are you today?
4: I'm blessed, and yourself?
3: I'm doing quite well. Thank you for asking.
4: All righty. I'm calling in to wish a happy, happy, happy, happy, happy birthday to my sister. And to in memory of my first grade teacher, Mrs. Lois Jackson. Mm. She's another one of those persons who never forgot about my birthday.
3: Okay.
4: And also in memory of your father, Mr. Preston Allen, a happy birthday.
3: Well, thank you, ma'am.
4: And it's all from Fanny Scott.
3: And you just continue staying cool today, okay?
4: I will try it. I will definitely try it.
3: Okay.
4: Thank you.
3: All right. Bye-bye.
4: Bye-bye.
3: These are the birthdays and anniversaries today. Miss Shawanda Toy turns 47 today. Mm-hmm. Happy 47th birthday to you, Shawanda, from Diane Lily Toy Hampton, from Joanne Lucia, from the Toy Brown Hampton Hodges, your brothers, your sisters, your aunts, and your uncles. Happy birthday, Shawanda Toy. Mrs. Lily Jones with a birthday. Happy birthday to Mrs. Lily Jones. Coming from Angela, from Jerry, from all of your grands, from your sisters and your brothers, nieces and nephews. Happy birthday, Miss Lily Jones. Happy birthday is going out of remembrance to Valeria Aiken, Poindexter, Lewis, however many names she has. Happy birthday to Valeria on today in remembrance. Would be 83 today. Coming from Vita, Tim, from all of the children, all of the grands, the great-grands, Valeria Aiken in remembrance. My dad with the birthday today, Preston Allen Sr. in remembrance, would be 100 years young today. Happy birthday to you, Dad. Coming from me and my family, from Tina and Oscar, from the Zion Rock Church family, Weeping Mary Church family, all the city of Belzona, all knew my father. Happy birthday, Mr. Preston Allen Sr. And a happy birthday is going out to Mrs. Lois Jackson in remembrance. Coming from Rodney, from Carla, from all of the children, the grands, great-grands, from Christ Belzona Chapel Baptist Church, from the Humphreys County Baptist Brothers Association, this Congress of Christian Education, Mrs. Lois Jackson in remembrance. That was my traveling buddy, Miss Sherry.
1: Okay.
3: Miss Jackson and I traveled.
1: He was everywhere.
3: With the school board, yeah. We
1: really?
3: Traveled
1: okay.
3: quite. She would ride with me.
1: Okay.
3: And sometimes we'd even fly together.
1: Really?
3: And, but, you know, it took me one day. We had gone out to California. And on the way back, we made it to Dallas, Texas.
1: Mm-hmm.
3: Had a changeover at Dallas. And we got delayed.
1: Mm-hmm.
3: And when we did start to board in the plane, there was a man on a dolly underneath the plane. He laid on his back working on it.
1: Uh-huh.
3: Okay. Miss Jackson looked out that window. She sat down. Then she said, oh, Father God, in the name of Jesus. Oh, Lord. I said, Miss Jackson? She said, you know, when I looked and saw that man laying down under this plane, we already late. Now he working on the plane. Now we going to have to take off and go. She said, Lord, please keep this plane up in the air. Please, Lord. Then she thought about it. She said, I don't know why I'm doing all this praying.
1: Uh-huh.
3: I'm sitting there beside the pastor. I said, you keep praying. That's a preacher need prayer too.
1: Well, she knew what to do in her fear.
3: She knew what to do
1: in her fear. She prayed. Okay.
3: Oh, yeah.
1: Okay. Well, that's a good thing. Miss Jackson, she was WELC. I promise you, when I was calling in at the time before I started working, Miss Proven, I'm gonna tell on her. They ride by the house, say, Hey Miss Jackson. Because Miss Jackson called every day.
3: Uh-huh.
1: And then I start calling all the time because there was just a specific thing I want to do. I want to say happy birthday. So they called me Miss Jackson. So that was an honor to me. So
3: yes.
1: Whether they said it as
3: yes.
1: being funny, but that was actually an honor. Thank you, Miss Proven.
3: Happy okay. birthday is going out to Elizabeth Scott Abel. Happy birthday to you from Miss Fanny Scott, from Jimmy, from Red and Geraldine, from all of the Scott family, your nieces and your nephews. Happy birthday, Miss Elizabeth Scott Abel. Juanita Smith Johnson with a birthday today in remembrance. This is coming from Ebony, from Christine, Estella, from Christ Belzona Chapel Church family. And Asia Jackson with the birthday. Happy birthday to Asia Jackson from the Jackson family. Miss Audrey Harris with the birthday. Happy birthday, Audrey Harris, from Linda, from Loretta. Happy birthday to you, Audrey Harris. Miss Odessa Reed with the birthday. Happy birthday to you, Odessa. Coming from Clarence and Gloria, from LaTanya, from Taylor, from Earl, from all of your brothers. Happy birthday, Miss Odessa Reed. Wanda Lee Chapman with a birthday today, 61. Happy 61st birthday to you from Edna, from all seven sisters, all five brothers, all of your children, your grands. Happy birthday to you from your two daughters, your three sons. Happy birthday, Wanda Lee Chapman. And one of the best deacons in the whole round world, Mr. Kevin Tyrone Taylor. Happy birthday to Tyrone. Look, If Weeping Mary had two Tyrone Taylor, okay. You could stop the world.
5: Oh, wow.
3: That's a compliment. Yes. Mm-hmm. Kevin Tyrone Taylor, happy birthday to you from your wife, Shay, from your daughter, Delilah, from your sons, Brad and Patrick, from your mom, Bessie, from Shelby, from Quila and Camille. Happy birthday to you from all of your nieces and your nephews. From Virginia, from the Weeping Berry Church family, Kevin Tyrone Taylor, happy birthday to you. Mm. Eunice Pearl Williams with the birthday today. Happy birthday, Eunice Pearl Williams. And Gloria Buxton with the birthday. Happy birthday to Gloria Buxton, coming from Calvin Shirley, from the Pierce family, the Hooper family. And my cross-the-street neighbor with the birthday today, Miss Yaquita Wiley Wade. Happy birthday to you from your husband, Norman Sr., your son, Norman Jr., from your mom, all of your grands. Happy birthday, Yaquita Wiley Wade, from all of your nieces and your nephews. Savannah Munsell Syke with the birthday, 56 today. Happy birthday to you from the Syke family. Vernon G. Mo Brown, 61 today. Happy birthday, G. Mo. Coming from Tawana, from LaJoy, from Nancy. Happy birthday, G. Mo Brown. Jesse Yarber Jr. with the birthday. Happy birthday to you from Grandmama Annette from Cool Water. Happy birthday. It was in my book yesterday. So back again today. Happy birthday to Jesse Yarber Jr. Jimmy Lee Brown with the birthday. Happy birthday to Jamie Lee Brown. Happy birthday to Jamie from Beatrice Wallace, from Brenda Riley. And Mr. Thomas Slab Baker with the birthday.
5: Oh, yeah.
3: In remembrance, what a mechanic.
5: Mm-hmm.
3: You always have something humorous to say.
5: Always.
3: Well, happy birthday is going out to you from your wife, Diane Baker. From your nephew and nieces, Calvin and Lorraine Baker. Happy birthday, Thomas Slab Baker. Willie Franklin with the birthday, 31 today from the Franklin family. Mr. Calvin Buxton with the birthday. Happy birthday to Calvin Buxton from Shirley, from Gloria, from Miss Pierce, from the Hooper family. And Miss Doris Fluker Clayton. Happy birthday, Doris Clayton, coming from Larry, from your two daughters, from all of your grands, from Upper Room Fellowship Ministries, where she is the assistant pastor. Doris Fluker Clayton, happy birthday going out to you. Now, these are all of the birthdays and anniversaries that are in my book. If you have other birthdays, other anniversaries, I do welcome your call during this time. 662-247-1744.
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1: Good morning. We're still on Around the Town. We welcome your calls at 247-1744. And you know, and when we say Around the Town, we'll take this call. WELT, good morning.
10: Good morning.
1: Good morning.
3: Hey, Miss Puddin Howard, how are you today?
10: I'm well.
3: Good.
10: Can't complain.
3: All right.
10: Wouldn't do me any good anyway.
3: It won't do any good at all, will it?
10: No, it sure wouldn't. So why, if it's not going to do any good, why do it?
3: Don't do it.
10: That's right. Okay, I have some birthdays here.
3: Okay.
10: First, I want to say happy belated birthday to Rosetta Gowdy. I got busy and didn't wish her a happy birthday.
1: Oh, it was her birthday when? Yesterday?
10: I think it was yesterday.
1: Okay, Miss Rosetta Pee-wee Gowdy, happy birthday.
10: Yeah, we call her Pee-wee.
1: Yes. I don't like to say it on the air, but... Oh, she knows what we call her. Happy birthday, Miss Rosetta.
10: Exactly. Okay. Well, I'm like the old lady. After she'd gotten old and people had stopped calling, he said, oh, I'm so sorry. I mispronounced you. I didn't mean to call you like that.
1: Uh-huh.
10: She said, I don't care what you call me. Just call me.
1: Okay. Well, all right then, Miss Rosetta.
10: Okay.
1: And she listens every day.
10: Yes, she does.
1: Yes, she does.
10: First of all, Reverend Allen, I want to say happy birthday to your father in memory.
3: Yes.
10: Yes. He had the prettiest white hair.
1: Oh.
3: He did.
1: Yes, he did.
10: Yes,
1: he did.
10: And, you know, years ago, I think I've told you several times, your mom used to do my hair, and then I found out she was doing
3: dead folk now.
10: Yeah, and I quit.
3: Yeah, you told me.
10: I quit going. But she had my hair. She had my hair looking pretty. Boy, she could get that stuff straight. Because I really had some bad hair.
1: Mm. Well, that's why you have the length of your hair. Miss Vera got into it, huh?
10: Yeah.
1: All right, then.
10: But you had to hold that ear now.
1: Oh, baby, do I remember those days. Oh,
10: yeah.
1: My.
10: And a happy birthday to Miss Lois Jackson in memory. And a very happy birthday goes out to my handsome brother-in-law, Mr. Kevin Tyrone Taylor.
1: Mm.
3: Yes.
10: And you got, okay, and before I go, there was this man, another mother-in-law joke. The man said, my mother-in-law always said, she'd dance on my grave if I died.
1: Mm.
10: So, now I'm planning to be buried at sea. So if I die, you die too.
1: Way to go, mother-in-law. Oh, yeah. Thank you for putting it. Oh, yeah.
10: All right, you guys have a good one.
1: Well, that's a way for both of them to go. Oh, my goodness. Careful what you say.
3: Yeah.
1: Oh, my goodness. Well, I want to put this out. I'm always observing everything as I ride around town. So I'm walking. This is another spot where I see men being together, just sitting there shooting the breeze, and they're always together.
3: Okay. WLC.
11: Good morning. How y'all good people doing?
3: Doing good. How are you today?
11: I'm fine. I was calling to say happy birthday to our baby sister, Wanda Lee. Wanda Chapman Lee turned 61 today. And I heard another man turned 61 too. So they were born the same day and the same age. Well, I want to say happy birthday to him also. Wanda Lee. One the Chapman Lee, coming from the Chapman family, the Lee family, and the Parker family. I told Sherry Spiller her daddy when he was living. Hmm. He was so cheap, he wouldn't even buy you a bubble gum.
1: Hmm.
11: They ring mama and stay with him.
1: All right, Davidson.
11: But she just like it. She cheap, babe. She ain't still her day.
3: She said that man was so cheap till every day the bird would the bird would call him by his name. Cheap.
11: She said when his dad told my mama, "Where you going, mama? I'm gone. You too cheap for me. She said, Lord, can't pay no bill. I need some help. I need you."
1: All right, then.
11: But anyway, who all else having a birthday? Well, I forgot about Valeria. Yeah, this her birthday, too. She the one, when Mama went in labor, she caught the baby. Wendy came in the world and was born on Valeria Day. Ain't that something?
1: Okay.
11: Happy birthday, Valeria, in memory. We miss you and we love you.
1: Mm.
11: And who all else having a birthday anniversary? Coming from Edna and the Chapman family. And you and y'all family be blessed on this day. Everybody just be safe out there. I love you all. Who lost a loved one, my prayer and my love go out to them. So y'all be safe on your job wherever you go. And I love you and your family.
5: Thank you, Miss Edna.
11: I had to make y'all laugh about Winnie's dad when he was little. I had to make you laugh about that.
5: Okay.
11: That man went by one of my bubble gum.
5: Okay.
11: Okay, love y'all, baby.
12: All right, love you.
5: All right, bye-bye. Kay. All right.
3: Now, you were on to a statement.
5: Okay. Yeah, I was talking about how I observed things, and I found another spot where men just be together, not bothering a soul. And this is a very wonderful setup here. It's at the old Hobson house where Mr. Mabry and his sister lives. So I always see people, men, just standing around, sitting around. He's got a nice little setup there, a nice shade tree. And I stopped the other day and I said, you know what? I always see people sitting here just, they said, Sheriff, we just sit here and shoot the breeze. I said, there has to be something special that someone goes to a particular place all the time and just sit. Just sit. Like my dad used to go to Mr. Willie play. They play checkers and this, that, and the other. There's always a place where people go where they can just hang out for a while, you know. So, Mr. Mabry, I want to say hats off to you, you and your sister. His sister sits on the porch, just screened in, and while I was talking to them, he said, that's my sister right there. I couldn't really see her. So, happy Tuesday to the both of you. And for all those who go by and talk to him, they must be getting a whole lot of wisdom because they always go by there and see him all the time. So, I'm impressed with that. People don't just hang out just, well, unless you thuggish or, well, I ain't going to start calling names, but they're not hanging on the corners. People come there and just sit there and relax. So that's a great thing. There's no trouble. There's no violence. They just kind of like George Smith's little crew up there. They ain't bothering the soul, just hanging out. So that's another observance that I've seen in this town where people just loving and caring for one another. So hats off to you, Mr. Mabry, for all the drawing of men. I love to see men being together. All the drawing of men that you have. So it is 8 o'clock on this Tuesday morning. And you got something you want to put out, Pastor?
3: Mm-mm.
5: Okay.
3: We're just waiting on we'll be doing our scripted verse coming up about the 9 o'clock, Nehemiah chapter 8 and verse 10. Nehemiah chapter 8, verse 10. So I want y'all to stay around and tune in with us to our scripture verse.
5: All right, and kids, this is your last week at home. We haven't got one single call all summer. We haven't got a call from none of these students, children, all summer. This is the last day.
3: Go ahead, Pastor. WLZ.
13: Good morning, my handsome father.
3: Good morning, my baby. How are you, my beautiful daughter?
13: I'm good. How are you, Hazel Sherry?
5: Good morning, Powerhouse. How are you?
13: That's beautiful. I called you back yesterday, so call me later if it's something, you know. I tried to call you back yesterday.
5: Okay, well, I got your mom, and she told me what the deal was. I was calling you to tell you about your beautiful flowers. I noticed flowers. I noticed things. I said, ooh, Auntie got flowers. Let me get over here. That's what I was calling for. I said, oh, my God, that house has been on that corner for some time. It's a beautiful house. And I rolled through there, and I'm like, who lived? And I knew it was your house. I said, Auntie. So hats off to you for beautifying Central Street. It is gorgeous.
13: Thank you so much. That's my grandma Vera in me coming out. I absolutely love flowers, and I love being outdoors, putting my fingers in the dirt. Thank you so much.
5: It's something about that dirt, ain't it, Angie?
13: It is. Ain't nothing like it.
5: So hats off to you. A beautiful yard. Beautiful yard.
13: Thank you so much. All right. I'm 2 days late. I called in this morning. I was trying to get in yesterday, but I hope Brenda Browder listened. Miss Brenda Browder stayed on the phone. I kept trying to called in and she was calling in. Then the other person called in and it was like, oh man, too late, I can't get the call in.
5: Uh-huh.
13: But I just wanted to call and congratulate, you know, all of the honorees from Sunday. First of all, to, you know, good morning everyone, but for Chanel Ball, you know, carrying on Mama Wilma Ball's legacy through music and scholarship funds. You know, it is, you know, carrying on her name, but it is also more important that they are, you know, giving into our children. They're helping to ease the load, you know, toward educational goals. You know, so that's always important. So just wanted to just thank her for that, but for all the honorees. And I wanted to be just a little specific because I feel like I can do that. I really felt like Daddy's Yours was long overdue. And in this community, with all that you do, I know that you will never toot your own horn. You will never give yourself the accolades, you know. But I'll say that, you know, from being within the family structure and the outside looking in, baby, I know how to say no. Mm-hmm. I know how to say I can't. I know how to say I won't. But my daddy does not know how to say
1: it.
13: He goes and he goes and he goes and he does it from his heart. Never, mm-hmm. ever mm-hmm. looking for anything in return in this earthly mm-hmm. realm. And I just watch how you take criticism and critique and people sometimes just with an evil, intentional heart and never have anything good or positive to say about you. But I just want to say this morning, job well done. And again, congratulations to all the honorees. But Daddy, just long overdue and absolutely well deserved.
5: All right. Well,
12: thank you, baby.
5: That's all right.
13: You're so welcome.
5: I love you guys so much.
12: Love you too, baby.
13: That's right. And especially when we're live. You know, let's do this thing while we're live.
5: Okay. See the beauty in it,
13: you know. But I just want, if no one else does, and I know somebody say, well, she biased, you know, because that's the one you birthed. You know,
12: that's the one I birthed.
13: You know, but it's still the truth, you know, and I'm sticking to it.
5: All right.
13: I love you guys so much. I love y'all. And then I know it's just one last thing. Now I'm being like, Miss Brenda Browder, you're going to be telling me to get off the phone. next week, I know that Green Grows Revival is starting next Monday, but all that who can and those who are in the Yazoo City area that are listening will be over at Triune. Pastor Charles Thurman's revival actually starts that same time, Monday next week, the 3rd through the 5th.
12: Okay.
13: And on the 5th, that Wednesday night, I'll be closing out their services. So not trying to take anybody from Green Grove and what we have going on in Belzoni, but those in the surrounding area, Yazoo City area, come on out and support Pastor Thurman and his revival in that area. And especially on Wednesday night, I hope to see you in the house. Uh-huh. I love you guys. You all have a great day. And Daddy, I'll see you later.
12: All right. Love you, baby. All right. Bye-bye.
5: All right. That's a great honor, and it's good to be honored for it. You strive, you get up every day mm-hmm. with a purpose. Tim and I were talking about this, and it's always, when you wake up in the morning, you have a sense of purpose, and you have to follow that. God don't just wake you up just to breathe his air.
12: No.
5: There's honor and glory in what you do, and he sets forth a path for you, and when you follow it, it's just a good thing, and people notice it. And if no one else notices, notice yourself. I was talking about Mr. Mabry, and he may not get certificates or rewards, or I look at the people who sit around and just be there for one another. You may not be honored in with awards and public places, but there is someone that notices the goodness inside of you. So let's all be mindful of all of that.
12: Of that, yes. Of course.
5: But anyway, kids, this is your last few days. Y'all ain't gave us a call. We've been asking you to call us and tell us, how was your summer? I remember when we started, when we went to school, always the first couple of days of school, they would say, write down what you did over the summer. Well, why don't you talk about it? Give us a call at 662-247-1744. You children, you have to get out of those phones and start talking. Talk to us. Let us. No one will see, nor hear you if you don't speak. Cell phones don't talk back unless, you know, the AI people.
12: AI does.
5: But there's something about a personal touch that touches the heart. You know?
12: I have to say this, you know, every Sunday I recognize our youth in our church.
5: Okay.
12: Every Sunday.
5: Okay.
12: Know them by name.
5: Okay.
12: I want to be into their heads and into their heart.
5: Right.
12: And one of the ways to get into a child's heart is to know their name and call them by
5: their name.
12: Their name.
5: Right, right.
12: You know, that's a great thing. But I have to say, at White Star on Sunday, there were some young people in that choir.
5: Oh, yes. They were good, too.
12: They are beautiful. They are, yes.
5: Yeah. And they were
12: and
5: strong
12: sang
5: and
12: in
5: mighty.
12: Harmony.
5: Yeah, they were strong and mighty with that music.
12: Yes.
5: I heard them. And I'm like, wow, that's not White Star's choir. That's the youth choir.
12: Oh, that's
5: and you
12: youth
5: don't hear
12: choir.
5: That much anymore.
12: No, you don't.
5: Yeah, so it was wonderful to hear.
12: It was. And I commend the Newell family for presenting those children and putting them in the right path.
5: Okay.
12: You know, the path of standing in front. I think about my two daughters.
5: Yes,
12: Angie was always scared to stand up in public. Renee was always glad to go in. Come on. Angie always cowered down. You have to encourage her to come on out.
5: Yeah, yeah.
12: But these young ladies, Sunday, and the young man with them, they were boldly and ready.
5: Yeah.
12: And I just salute them. I don't know their names, but a beautiful job. I just have to say it. And I would be happy if they would just call in and just tell us a little about themselves, the parents.
5: Yeah. So I'm impressed with that, those young people.
12: I am, too.
5: This is how they learn to grow into society.
12: Of course.
5: Their talent.
12: And the church is the proven ground for a lot of talent that goes out.
5: Amen.
12: WELZ, good morning.
14: Good morning.
5: Good morning, Patricia.
14: Especially the one that sung this song, Take Me to the King.
5: Yeah.
12: Oh, okay.
5: It was beautiful, wasn't it?
14: It was beautiful.
5: He left.
12: Especially one that first song that...
14: Take Me to the King.
12: No, it's another one that they did.
5: I can't remember the names of
12: them. And it might not have been on the air. Jesus Will.
14: Yes,
5: it was on the air. It was.
12: Jesus Will.
5: Yeah, that's it. That's
14: what. And they sung real good.
12: They did.
5: Really did.
14: And you preach real good too.
5: Yes, he did. It was a different venue.
14: It was a good day. I listened to the whole program.
12: Okay.
5: Yeah.
14: Patricia's
5: one of those who listens to all things. She may not always call, but she's kind of like me. We listen to greatness and goodness and children and all that. So thank you, Patricia. You're like me. We be listening. May
14: and
5: not say anything.
14: You were talking about Pawpaw, Mr. Allen. He was good, too.
5: Okay.
14: Him and his wife.
5: Okay.
14: They were good people.
12: Well, after all, they raised me.
14: They were good people, too.
5: Patricia.
14: They were good people.
5: Well, their product is still around through the children, the grandchildren, now going through the great-grand. So they
14: respect the ones like this.
5: That's right.
14: When you get older like me and everything, you look back, you respect them.
5: That's right.
12: Yeah.
5: Still.
14: You respect them all the way.
5: That's right. Patricia, if they were around right now, we stand so straight and tall, and whatever you were doing, you stopped it because they were
14: in your presence. Sure did.
5: Amen. I know. Well, thank you.
12: But you know what, Trish?
14: What?
12: Everything I do is always with that one question. Would my mother and my father be happy with what I do? So every decision I make, it still reflects on them. And so I made that choice. You know, we serve by God, but my parents raised me.
5: Exactly.
12: And I want to represent them. Even though they're dead and gone. Over 20 years now.
14: Yeah. They raised us around here in the neighborhood.
12: They did,
14: too.
12: Sure.
5: Okay.
14: You know, you pass by there going to, you know, old Fred Dollar Store and everything. You know, your mama, she would know the two in her own way. But you know, she straightened you out.
5: Yeah.
14: You never hear them cuss. I didn't ever hear them do anything like that. I remember when she was getting ready to move down there on the other end of Central Street. I passed by there. She said, "Baby," I said, "Ma'am." She said, "I got something I want to talk to you about." I said, "I ain't did nothing." You know? She said, "I know." She said, "I'm getting ready to move, and I want to know, do you want to get this house? Just talk to Ida Bell Griffin." And I already talked to her for you because I believe that you could do it and keep it up with her. I said, you think that much of me, Miss Vera? She said, if I didn't, I wouldn't even have asked you about
5: That's
14: it.
5: Great. That's great.
14: You
5: That's, great. That's great. That's great. They knew who you were. They didn't have to say it. They watched you. And even in these days, people watch what you do.
14: Exactly.
5: And they care. And if you're doing something positive, a lot of people don't like to acknowledge the positiveness, but they'll certainly talk about the bad.
14: Exactly.
5: But my thing is, like, I just got to talking about these people. George Smith. These people, they set an example of people in peace. I like that. So
14: and that way, Preston would know the two now.
5: Uh-huh.
14: I mean, he would know. You come down there, Mom be and fix some coffee and everything. He'll come up in there. Mama said, well, they little Preston to fix him a cup. I said, well, he know where the cup's at. And everything. Well, he ain't no company here. And then he said, you need to turn that eye down. Mama had just asked me. He said, you got the eye up too high up under there. Only because I hear you popping. I said, no, ma'am. Here come Preston. Well, he said, you got to turn that eye down. Come. Then when you got that roll bomb, I say, there you go.
5: I believe Patricia said that. Patricia always has spoke her mind. She gonna say it. Well, there he is. Why he can't do it? Well, we love you, Patricia. Thank you so much. And you're like me. We are. Patricia, when she was at school, whatever, if you said something, Patricia was going to comment on it, and we didn't say a word because you better not say nothing.
12: Right.
5: But I like that. But like I say, people aren't always acknowledged for what they do, but you just keep on moving. Your reward, I learned it from Miss. I'll let you.
12: WLZ, good morning.
15: Good morning. This is Bessie Sanders.
12: Hey, Miss Bessie Sanders.
15: Say good morning to everybody.
5: Good morning.
15: Professor Patricia Grimes.
5: Patricia got... Hey, you girl, you got attention in Atlanta. Get out of here, Patricia.
15: That's my friend. Patricia's my friend.
5: Okay.
15: And don't try to get that in a hard time.
5: Okay. All right. If you know her, you can't do nothing but love her. Even though she chop you up, spit you out, she still love you.
15: Thank you. We used to work together.
5: Oh, did you? Okay.
12: You mean Patricia used to work?
15: Yes, she did.
5: Okay.
12: What did y'all work together?
15: At Delta Pride.
12: Okay. Really?
5: Okay.
15: Yes.
12: I forgot Patricia used to have a job.
5: Well, thank you, Miss Bessie. Patricia is being acknowledged. All right, there you go.
12: Have a great day, baby. Okay.
5: Now you know you're gonna hear about that from Patricia. Uh-huh. You already. But I just love to acknowledge people. I've learned this from Miss Viola Goss. She said, "I don't want my rewards here on earth. I want it in glory." So oftentimes we. Just say a kind word to somebody, and your reward will be on its way. All right, it is 8:16 on this Sunday morning. I certainly would like some of those choir members and those who are responsible for getting those children. Somebody had to practice with those children. Somebody did, and I hope that whoever was guiding them and directing them, because we had people like Mr. Walton and Mr. McGee and Pastor Allen and Celestine Springfield. Somebody is taking up the reins to help these young people to sing in church. And trust me, music will take, I said this a couple of weeks ago, music will take you a long way. It will take you everywhere. And I have been so many places just singing, doing this, singing. And especially if you can speak along with it, it will take you anywhere you want to go. So we're going to get us, we're waiting on your calls, children. You got one, this is the last week, to get in and say, what did you do? What is your plans? What do you want to do? And we're trying to get a program. Your calls, children, you got one, this is the last week, to get in and say, what did you do? What is your plans? What do you want to do? We're trying to get a program together.

0: All right, we're going to get started with more gospel music after these messages.
1: 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Scattered clouds today with a possibility of an isolated thunderstorm this afternoon. A high of 93. You might see a little sun out there. The heat index is 112. A few clouds tonight with a low of 74. And tomorrow, mostly sunny with a high of 94. 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
0: I believe that's an outdated ad for the weather.
2: It is.
0: That was from last week. On today, it is 79 degrees outside right now and clear with a high today of 99 degrees. Just say triple digits for today. It's going to be 100 easily, possibly 101. 99 degrees is in the forecast, mainly sunny to start. Then a few showers. It's going to be hot and humid. Winds will be west 5 to 10 miles per hour. And there is an extreme heat advisory in effect for the Delta area. There for tonight, low of 77. Some clouds. Winds will be light and variable. And for tomorrow, the temperatures are the same. We've got a 45% chance of rain for Wednesday with a high of 95. Thursday, 93, 26% chance of rain. Friday, 92, Saturday, 91, and Sunday going down to 89. So about 10 degrees cooler for Sunday. So that'll be a good thing. So maybe they're preparing to get kids in school without them burning up. So I hope that the weather continues. And we want to just send out thoughts and more thoughts and prayers. We always say we're going to pray about it. Prayer is not going to fix all the things that are going on. There was a terrible tornado that went through the Midwest area.
3: Uh-huh.
0: Oh, my God. I watched the news this morning. I mean, it leveled not just one or two or five or six houses. It leveled a whole community, just leveled it out. And I'm like, just thinking about time and how we studied, Patricia, those areas didn't have tornadoes and bad weather and heat. You could go to the East Coast and be cool. You could put your jacket on. Well, they're getting just as much heat as the South is. So you say global warming, Pastor? Okay, it is global warming. It is global warming. So we're saying much, much prayers to those families. They have lost everything in the middle. And there's over 10,000 people are without electrical service, without air, without a home. Can you imagine not having air? It's bad enough when it's cold, but when it's hot, and without electricity, period, it's bad. So let's think about these people and think about how blessed you are as well.
3: WELZ, good morning.
4: Good morning again. I forgot to say happy birthday to your father. If he had been living, he would have been 100 in memory. I didn't want to leave your father out.
3: Okay.
4: And back in the day, we had no fan. We made it. We done came a mighty long way. Everybody had a cardboard fan.
0: Yeah, that's true.
4: Fan yourself to sleep, and once you sleep, you're good to go.
0: That's true. That is true, Miss Edna. Now, you're right. You are certainly right.
4: A fan, a cardboard, better than nothing.
0: That's right.
4: We all had a cardboard.
0: You right, Miss Edna. We was in the country, and we fanned with cardboards. Right. Yes, we did.
4: But we made it. We done came a mighty long way, and
0: that's
4: I can't
0: right.
4: thank him enough.
0: That's true.
4: Yeah, amen.
0: That's
4: okay, y'all.
0: All right, thank you.
3: All right, thank you, honey.
0: Well, that is a point she just made. We did fan with, and we didn't have air conditioning. Houses in the country weren't equipped to use

0: air conditioners. You use fans, and we were okay. All right, we're going to continue with more good gospel music as we await whatever you, it's your time. Good morning.
1: Standing beside somebody who doesn't know what to do with this kind of atmosphere, but walk up.
0: I'm going to put this out for all of us. Let's just praise the Lord for everything that he does that he don't even have to do. He does it because of love.

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If you reach out today, won't God reach back? Why don't you loosen up and come on and let's have service a little while.

Oh Lord, well, well, well. 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

0: people that we love and people that we trust most. 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But don't you find consolation when you go on your knees and tell him, Lord, I need ya.
1: 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And in the meantime, get your Bibles ready for the scripture reading of the day. It is from Nehemiah 8 and 10. Nehemiah 8 and 10. At 9 o'clock, and I hope you're still here, still listening, and get the word of God so that your day can go peacefully, prayerfully, godly. You know, get some Jesus in you, get the word in you. I always say that is my famous line. It works. Whatever you're faced with, maybe the scripture reading will help you to navigate your day on today. Not Nehemiah 8 and 10. Good morning.
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0: 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Here's your Belzona and Humphreys County weather update from WELZ The Delta's Groove. Scattered clouds today with a possibility of an isolated thunderstorm this afternoon. A high of 93. You might see a little sun out there. The heat index is 112. A few clouds tonight with a low of 74. And tomorrow, mostly sunny with a high of 94. 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
1: 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And it's all right here, 121 Jackson Street, Belzona, Mississippi. It is on the dot, 9 a.m. right now. And it is time for the scripture reading, where Pastor Allen will be bringing you the scripture reading morning message from Nehemiah 8 and 10. Pastor Allen.
2: All right. Good morning, Sister Sherry. Good morning to our radio listening audience. We do thank you for allowing us to come into your homes, your automobiles, and your jobs by way of the Delta's best in good gospel music. Our scripture verse comes from Nehemiah chapter 8 and verse 10. And the Bible says, Nehemiah said, "Go and enjoy choice food and sweet drinks, and send some to those who have nothing prepared. This day is holy to our Lord. Do not grieve, for the joy of the Lord is your strength." Brothers and sisters, as we look at this verse, it simply means that God's people should turn their sadness into celebration. Sharing food and finding their true power and protection in the joy that our Lord God gives us. When we look at the historical background, the Israelites had returned to Jerusalem after living in exile for over 70 years. Ezra the priest was given the book, the scroll that was found, and he began to read aloud to the people. As they heard the reading of the word of God, they began to cry because they realized they had disobeyed God for such a long time. Yeah. The word of God was found. It was read openly to the people. And as the word of God proceeded, people began to cry because the word pricked their heart that they had been sinning against God. Nehemiah's message was this. Nehemiah told them to stop crying because the holy day was meant for gladness and not for sorrow and guilt. Nehemiah commanded them to eat food, to drink sweet things, to give meals to anyone that had nothing prepared. This is a reason for celebration. And they're celebrating the joy of the Lord. You know the word now. You know the word. You have repented of the word. Now rejoice. Weeping may endure a night, but joy comes in the morning. Rejoice. The phrase joy of the Lord is your strength means that God's grace, God's presence give people an inner defense and a power that help them to keep on keeping on. This verse. Go and enjoy choice food and sweet drinks. Send some to those that have nothing prepared. This day is holy to our Lord. Do not grieve, for the joy of the Lord is your strength. Now, you're like me. I used to treat joy like something I'd finally reached once life calmed down. Paid my bills, fixed the broken messes, mended broken relationships. Then maybe I could breathe and enjoy. But brothers and sisters, Nehemiah 8 tells us a different story. God's people hear his law after years of drifting. As Ezra read, the weight of their failures hit them and they began to weep. The wall is rebuilt and their hearts feel exposed. Excuse me. The wall is rebuilt, the heart feel exposed. If there was ever a moment for heavier guilt, this was it. You know, how many of y'all got caught in your act? Yeah. You thought you got away, but you got found out. It hurted you to your heart. Well, Israel had been in this state of mind for so long. They had gotten so far away from the word of God until they thought what they were doing was okay. Nehemiah and the leaders tell the people to do something surprising. Go home. Eat good food. Drink something sweet. Share with those who have nothing and stop grieving. This day is a holy day. The joy of the Lord today is your strength. Holy not because they finally got it right, but because God has brought them back and is still with them. Holy. Now you have found the word. You have learned the word. You see the errors of your way. Now is the time. The day you hear his voice, harden not your heart. Brothers and sisters, joy of the Lord isn't pretending everything is okay. It's the deep strength of knowing God has not walked away from you. You don't have to wait for a perfect day to know that joy. You have a faithful God who is your strength, even in times like this. Let the joy of the Lord be your strength. I know it feels like you're going through something, feel like you're missing something, feel like you've lost a lot. But even in time like this, you have occasion to rejoice. The word of the Lord is coming into your ear. Why weep? Begin to praise God. God has not left you. God will not leave you nor forsake you. When you got away from the word, God did not get away from you. God is saying, come unto me, all ye that labor and are heavy laden, I'll give you rest.
3: Take my yoke upon you and learn. Now you have learned the word of God. You know what the word of God says. It has pricked you in your heart. You know, I think about years ago, lived in Chicago, getting ready to go out and party. Got into the mirror, began to shave. And I looked in the mirror, and I did not recognize the man that was in the mirror. I did not recognize him. I asked myself a question. Would my mother and my father know who I was? Would they recognize me? Brothers and sisters, when you can't see yourself, when you don't know what you look like, remember, God knows who you are. God knows what you're going through. God sent his word. The word was found. The word came back to the ears of the people. And it made them cry. It made them repent. And once you know the word, stop crying. Go prepare a feast. Eat something. Those that don't have it today, give it, share with them. For this is the Lord's day. This day is holy because the word of God is coming to your ears. Don't grieve. Let the joy of the Lord be your strength. Oh, this joy that I have, the world didn't give it. And the world cannot take it away. The joy of the Lord is our strength. The Bible says that his word is a lamp unto our feet and a light unto our path. It opens us up to receive our God for us to pour out ourselves to him. Brothers and sisters, the word of God, Nehemiah 8 and 10. This day is holy unto the Lord. Do not grieve, for the joy of the Lord is your strength. Be blessed, my brothers and my sisters.

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But I'm glad tonight that we've got something on the inside that man can't take from us. For Jesus paid it.

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1: the blood that Jesus shed for me.
2: I'm excited already. I'm sorry.

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0: Good morning, Sister Hooker. How are you this morning?
1: I am great, Sister Sherry and Pastor Allen. You all are just blessing my heart. The joy of the Lord is my strength.
0: Oh, yes.
1: And I say, yes, the blood still works.
0: Oh, yes.
2: All right.
1: It will never lose its power.
0: Oh, yes. Oh, yes.
1: And I want to say, too, that I just love that song, Your Mother Prayed For You.
0: Mother,
1: I said, Our Mother Prayed For Us.
0: Oh, okay.
1: I tell you, she prayed. She loved us.
0: Mm-hmm.
1: I am just so empowered today and so just in remembrance of our mother.
0: Okay.
1: That song really blessed my heart.
0: Oh.
1: She loved her children. She prayed for her children.
0: Oh, okay.
1: And I tell you, the word of God is just so powerful. I listen to you all.

0: call every day. Mm-hmm. And sometimes the Lord, the Holy Spirit says it's your time to speak.
1: Mm-hmm.
0: And
1: okay.
0: So I'm calling in today just to give honor to God and just to thank you all for and honor you all for what you do. And you really bless so many hearts. And you don't hear them all the time, but believe me, the word of God is coming forth boldly. And the songs of praises are really lifting up our hearts.
1: Oh.
0: And I just want to say thank you all.
2: Oh, well, thank you so very much
0: for the word, and thank you for the songs. I tell you, just so amazing.
1: Oh,
0: it's so amazing.
1: I just think,
0: taste and see that the Lord is good. Thank you,
2: yes.
0: Jesus. I'm just going to quit it because it's so good. You know what I'm saying? I've been rocking. I do it every day. It's just love coming forth.
1: And
0: I just want to stop and say thank you guys again.
1: Thank you, Miss Hooker.
0: Tell us where
1: you're calling from, please.
0: I'm calling from the Nashville, Tennessee area. Yeah, we on the map and we on the radio with you guys.
2: Oh, my.
0: And my sister
1: from Nashville.
0: My sister in Jersey, New Jersey. I mean, this program is the life for her.
1: Oh, my goodness. It's a life for her.
0: We have the sister talk on Friday, and this is one of the number one things we talk about.
1: Oh,
0: the highlight.
1: So she listens in New Jersey.
0: Yeah, New Jersey.
1: Oh my goodness.
2: I feel so honored.
1: I do too.
0: Well, you should. The power of God's working so strong in you guys, and I tell you, people are being blessed.
1: Believe me.
0: Oh,
1: Miss Hooker, we thank you so much. And you know what? Each time you call, you take us to higher heights. And you know, took us all the way to New Jersey. Oh my goodness.
0: New Jersey. Yes,
1: we
0: Lord.
1: Love you and thank you, and we're glad. Actually, I played that song by mistake. I didn't mean to play it, but I'm glad I did because there has to be a lot of response. We've got a lot of response from it. So
0: you know what? That's the Holy Spirit. That's the Holy Spirit working.
1: There you go.
0: Working because he knew what we needed.
1: Oh wow.
2: Yes,
0: all the time. And it's so perfect. It's so perfect.
1: Thank you.
0: Thank you. It's the Holy Spirit.
1: All right. Oh, Miss Hilda, no wonder you're a publisher. You know the right things to say. You are truly a publisher.
0: Well, I tell you, I give all honor and praise to God.
2: Yes, ma'am.
0: It all comes from him.
1: All right.
0: But I just love you guys. And I tell you, keep on doing what you're doing.
1: All right.
0: Because you're really making a difference in the lives of people.
1: Oh, thank you, Miss Hooker.
2: Well, we genuinely appreciate hearing that. That's just confirmation. Of what we attempt to do.
1: Amen.
2: Yes, ma'am.
0: Yes.
1: Well, all right, Miss Hooker. Well, thank you so much.
0: I'm going to say one more thing.
1: Okay, go ahead.
0: And as Pastor Allen teach is the word and the song, I said, Lord, he is reading my mail. And I know it's the Holy Spirit. It goes from heart to heart. So anyway, I'm going to get off of here because I could be over here forever. Because the word of God is so good. Oh, taste and see.
1: That the Lord is good.
2: Thank you for confirmation.
1: Wonderful confirmation.
2: Yes.
1: From Nashville, Tennessee. And good morning to your sister in New Jersey. We will be expecting a call from her sometime. But I see your sister is speaking very well for the both of you. So thank you.
0: She is. She's a little bit shy. So call in. But she's a little shy.
1: That's okay. I
0: speak for her on her behalf.
1: Right. Okay.
2: Well, thank you, Miss Hooker. We thank God for you.
1: And you have a wonderful day. What's your sister's name?
0: Margaret.
1: Margaret. Hooker?
2: Okay.
1: Margaret. What's the
0: Allen.
1: Name? Bauer?
0: Margaret Allen.
1: Margaret Allen. Okay. I'm going to put her name because we sent out songs, so she may not call, but we'll send it out to her, okay?
0: Yeah. You're going to bless her heart with that.
1: All right.
0: We love you guys. All right.
2: Love you. God bless.
1: Now, there's something. Well, we're reaching further and further heights in the word, in the music. Oh my God, Pastor, this station is such a blessing to so many. And that's why we've been calling.
2: And we're learning more than we ever knew.
1: Of course, of course. And we're reaching so many people. So God, it's the word of God that continues to flow. One way or another, God will get the word. Thank you for all of our listeners. I wish we could call the names of everybody that's listening, but know this. We are here for you. That's why we always say we welcome your calls at 662-247-1744. Give us a call. Let us know that we're reaching the masses. And I think we thank our station owner and Pastor Allen for, and myself. We get up early every morning to bring this to you, and we're glad that you are enjoying it. It is 9:29 on this Tuesday morning, and everything is coming up roses. School is about to start in Jackson, I believe. Some of the classes and students have already gone into session. School has already started. It starts here next Monday. So let's, right now, I wish we had some, normally, I used to have people to call in and send out special prayers for our school system. So if you feel the need to do that, say a special prayer for our school children that are going in. I did it every year, so I don't know why I'm behind this year. But let's be mindful and that our children, when they step into on that campus, they are safe and being fed by education and places where they can really grow in this community. Not violence, not thrive and backstabbing. They're going to be better citizens in this world. We're saying that specifically for Humphreys County School District and for all the school district children. Please, you're going to school to become better people, and you can be if you choose to be. Choose to be a better student and watch someone else maybe pay attention as well. 9:30 on this Tuesday morning. Good morning.

0: What does a Medicare Advantage?
1: Thank you. My mind goes back.
2: Miss Margaret Allen, Miss Margaret Allen. Oh, we got a call, says she's one of our listeners every day in the state of New Jersey. Well, y'all, look at there. You know what? It is not us. It's all God. Because it's so hard to get along. But when we all can come together, thank you, Miss Hooker. Thank you, Miss Hooker. When we all can gather in the name of Jesus, just for a little while, God is in the midst of it all. Miss Margaret, New Jersey, good morning.
1: And I look back at those little cotton dresses for you. It goes something like this.

Miss Rosetta Gowdy, I missed your birthday on yesterday. You know I love you. Miss Rosetta, happy birthday on yesterday from me. Good morning.

0: Diane Lili Torhampton to Shawana. Oh, yeah, she is almost 50. 50? Oh, my goodness. You don't look a day past your age, and you look younger than you look, okay? Miss Shawanda, happy birthday from the WELZ family.
1: One more thing I want to tell you. I don't know about you, but oh!
0: Miss Lucille, good morning. Hadn't heard from you this morning. We're sending this one out to you. Thelma Simmons, short people. Good morning. Good morning.

0: could see my own big mama in that old rock.
1: Missy Lois Johnson, it goes out to you. Dorothy Johnson, the beautiful ladies listening on this Tuesday morning.
0: In her old secret closet all by herself, with tears down in her eyes, she say something like this.
2: I've never wanted to kiss another woman as much as I have now. Watch this, you will too.
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Mm-hmm.

You're listening to WELZ. What an outstretched morning we've had, Pastor, from Belzona to Nashville to California to New Jersey, way out there. Well, we've had an awesome morning on this morning, and we pray that you have enjoyed it as well as you go through your day. Good morning.

0: All right, I'm going to read this real quick because we're getting ready to get out of here. And our children are preparing to go to school this year. I mean, next week. And, you know, the word says, God, the song just says, God's got a blessing waiting for you. Well, Christ has a blessing waiting for you. Why? Because you're a child of God. Not only you are a child, you a child of God. And this came across and it says, when a child of God reads the word of God, he is transformed by the Spirit of God into the image of God for the glory of God. And I think about those young people that were singing at church on Sunday that was airing on the program. If they stay in line and keep hearing the word of God, singing the word of God, they're already children of God for the glory of God. So think about the things that you do. Who will it glorify? Would it glorify Christ? Would it glorify your family? Would it glorify your education? Everything that you do, there needs to be a positive purpose in it. Of course, we all are going to make mistakes, even adults. But children, start thinking of the things. Who will be glorified in everything that you do? Will you make your parents proud? Will you make your teachers even prouder? More so, make yourself proud. Know that you, when you walk across that stage in graduation and when you get your test back and you got an A, stand up with your chest tall and mighty because you are glorifying yourself. Because God, you are a child of God. Because before we out of here, Paul Martin sings, got me some angels watching over us. We'll be back in the morning, Pastor Allen and Sherry Williams, right here on WELZ. Good morning.
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Sunny for your Tuesday with a few afternoon clouds. The high today is 100 and very humid. We are under an extreme heat warning today until 9 p.m. with a heat index of 113. Clear skies tonight with a few passing clouds and a low of 79. 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
1: 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Capitol Police in Jackson are searching for an armed robbery suspect. An employee at the Sprint Mart gas station on Northside Drive told police an armed individual took money from the cash register and the office at around 5:15 this morning. The subject was last seen wearing a camouflage jacket, black jeans, and red shoes. Anyone with information on the crime is asked to contact police. For more Mississippi news, sports, weather, and politics, follow us on Facebook, X, or online at supertalk.fm.
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1: According to the CDC, there have been over 2,300 cases of measles nationwide so far this year. That's the highest incidence of measles in 35 years. Mississippi hasn't had a measles case since 1992, but State Health Officer Dr. Dan Edney says that'll change.
5: We have right now 8 counties that have dropped below threshold of the 95% that's needed to keep these diseases away with the kindergarten population, and these diseases will come back. So I've already, you know, made the declaration to elected officials that the return of measles is inevitable in Mississippi. We'll be one of the last.
6: Really?
5: But we have too many counties that our little ones' vaccination rates have dropped below 95%, that measles will come back.
1: Measles had been declared eliminated from the U.S. in the year 2000.
0: 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Sunny for your Tuesday with a few afternoon clouds. The high today is 100 and very humid. We are under an extreme heat warning today until 9 p.m. with a heat index of 113. Clear skies tonight with a few passing clouds and a low of 79. 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

baby. You can stand WELZ, the Delta's groove. If you like it, then we love it, and we play it right here on WELZ, the Delta's groove. 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Together, we're building great futures right here in Humphreys County. Here's your Belzona and Humphreys County weather update from WELZ, the Delta's groove. Sunny for your Tuesday with a few afternoon clouds. The high today is 100. And very humid. We are under an extreme heat warning today until 9 p.m. with a heat index of 113. Clear skies tonight with a few passing clouds and a low of 79. 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
1: I'm Kelly Bennett for SuperTalk Mississippi News. A lucky Mississippian who spent $2 on a Powerball ticket has won $1 million. Mississippi was one of six states to produce a $1 million ticket in Saturday night's drawing. The ticket was sold at Sprint Mart number 38 in Tupelo. The winner didn't include the optional Power Play feature. Had Power Play been added for an additional $1, the prize would have doubled to $2 million. The winner now has 180 days from the drawing date to claim the prize at the Mississippi Lottery headquarters in Flowood. The jackpot for Tuesday night's Mega Millions drawing is at $800 million with an estimated cash value of $344.2 million. For all things Mississippi, visit supertalk.fm.
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1: During a preliminary hearing in Covington County Justice Court on Monday, a judge again denied bond for a suspect he believes could be a threat to the community as well as a flight risk. 19-year-old Cortavius Hobbs and his brother Cortavian allegedly shot Deputy Yates Rodney during a traffic stop on June 8th. Rodney suffered a spinal cord injury that left him paralyzed from the lower chest down and is still recovering at a hospital in Georgia. A judge previously stated that this is one of the more serious crimes against a law enforcement officer in Covington County in 100 years. 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
0: Here's your Belzona and Humphreys County weather update from WELZ, the Delta's Groove. Sunny for your Tuesday with a few afternoon clouds. The high today is 100 and very humid. We are under an extreme heat warning today until 9 p.m. with a heat index of 113. Clear skies tonight with a few passing clouds and a low of 79. 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
1: 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Just us. 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

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Emily's Lunch and Learn.

Emily's Lunch and Learn. It's July 28th. I'm glad to have you here. We started off with 10,000 Maniacs back when Natalie Merchant was with them, Because the Night. And on this date in 1993, the 10,000 Maniacs performed with Natalie Merchant for the last time. It was for a birthday bash for the New York radio station Z100. There were a lot of famous and great musicians on there. But she would go on to have her own solo career, and she did pretty well with that. Talented lady. Here's Free.

Emily's Lunch and Learn, free with All Right Now. July 28th, 1949 in London, Simon Kirke was born. He was the only continuous member of the band Bad Company and was the co-founder and drummer for the band Free as well. It went to number 4 on the Billboard Hot 100 back in 1970 and was the number 27 song of the year of 1970. Here's The Boss.

0: 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And one thing we are is local, locally owned and operated. That's why we're on all over town. Does your business have us on? Let us know.
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0: 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Sunny for your Tuesday with a few afternoon clouds. The high today is 100 and very humid. We are under an extreme heat warning today until 9 p.m. with a heat index of 113. Clear skies tonight with a few passing clouds and a low of 79. 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Emily's Lunch and Learn.

Learn the Plain White Tees with Hey There Delilah on July 28th, 2007. This one would go to number one on the pop chart 2 years after it was released. But that's right, it did go to number one, and it was a big hit across the world. And for the year-end chart of 2007, it was a number seven song of the year. Here's Mary J. Blige.

Emily's Lunch and Learn. Mary J. Blige there with Real Love. On July 28th, 1992, Mary J. Blige would release her album,

was the 411. That was her debut album. It got her the nickname Queen of Hip Hop Soul. Real Love did well. It went to number 7 on the Billboard Hot 100. Up next, we've got the Bare Naked Ladies.

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4: 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Call 662-883-6262. Authorities in Lafayette County say a driver is expected to be okay after being trapped in an upside-down car inside a ditch on Saturday night. The Lafayette County Fire Department said firefighters were dispatched to the 200 block of County Road 421 near Oxford. That's when they found the car submerged in the water with a person trapped inside. Firefighters and other first responders got in the water and were able to set the driver free. The driver was then transported to a hospital to be treated for non-life-threatening injuries. With a quick look at gas prices, they're still going up. Today's average for a gallon of regular in Mississippi is $3.67, a penny higher than yesterday, 10 cents higher than a week ago, and nearly a dollar higher than a year ago. The national average is $4.09.
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4: The deadline is passed for those selected in the MLB draft to sign with their respective teams. Griffin Ray with an update on some of the Mississippi players.
8: Of the 24 prospects who either played for a Mississippi high school or college a season ago, the one getting the biggest paycheck is Eric Booth Jr. The 18-year-old outfielder out of Oak Grove was selected number 7 overall by the Baltimore Orioles last month and rewarded a $7.3 million signing bonus. Other first-round selections to sign were Ole Miss pitcher Cade Townsend with the Cubs for $3.1 million, Mississippi State third baseman Ace Reese with the Mariners for $3.5 million, and Ole Miss pitcher Taylor Rabe with the Royals for $3.2 million. From the prep level, Magnolia Heights Cole Prosek signed with the White Sox, Jackson Prep's Kevin Roberts Jr. signed with the Orioles, Jackson Academy's Ty Jones signed with the Rays, and George County's Braden Havard signed with the Brewers.
4: Get the full story at supertalk.fm. I'm JT Mitchell.
0: This is Did You Know Mississippi, and I'm Emily Tillman. Did you know the popular and well-known song by Percy Sledge, When a Man Loves a Woman, wouldn't have existed without a man from Oxford, Mississippi? Born in 1937, Quinn Ivey was born to a sharecropper family, He grew up in the 40s and 50s listening to DJs on WLAC from Nashville. Though the DJs were white, they played mostly music by black artists, which at that time in the South wasn't something you heard much. Ivy learned from these DJs and was influenced by this music to emulate them on his own hometown radio station in Oxford. He moved to WLAY-AM in Muscle Shoals eventually, which is the same place that Sam Phillips of Sun Records got his start. Early on, Ivy met Rick Hall, another Mississippian who had started a record company called Fame. Hall and Ivy worked together writing songs, and with Fame's success, Hall was having to turn away local advertisers who had used Fame to record commercials for radio. Ivy bought the gear needed and created his own studio, and Hall would send them over to him. His studio would eventually be known as Norala. Ivy heard Sledge sing a tune called Why Did You Leave Me, written by two young men, Calvin Lewis and Andrew Wright. Ivy took Sledge and these boys' song and did a major rework on it, completely overhauling the lyrics. Then they cut the song at Norala, and it became a number one hit in 1966. And that's been Did You Know Mississippi? I'm Emily Tillman. Here's your Belzona and Humphreys County weather update from WELZ The Delta's Groove. Sunny for your Tuesday with a few afternoon clouds. The high today is 100 and very humid. We are under an extreme heat warning today until 9 p.m. with a heat index of 113. Clear skies tonight with a few passing clouds and a low of 79. 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

that's a mighty long time. But I'm here to tell you, there's something else. The afterworld. A world of never-ending happiness. You can always see the sun. Day or night.

0: Emily's Lunch and Learn. Prince there with Let's Go Crazy. July 28th, 1992, Prince became the artist formerly known as Prince. He became the symbol. He used it to get out of a record contract, if I recall correctly. But yeah, Prince was no more Prince.
1: Come here,
0: Aerosmith.

0: Emily's Lunch and Learn, July 28th. That was Gnarls Barkley with Crazy. We had a theme on that segment. Did you pick it up? They came out in 2006. It was a big monster hit across the world. Went to number 2 on the Billboard Hot 100 and was the number 7 song of the year. And even though it spent 7 weeks at that number 2 spot, it never made it to number 1. What kept it out of the number 1 spot? Hips Don't Lie by Shakira. Yep. We'll have more great tunes when we return. This is Emily's Lunch and Learn. 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
1: I'm JT Mitchell with the SuperTalk AgriNews Network, and here's your Midday Ag Report. The U.S. Department of Agriculture is making $35 million available to help combat feral swine damage on agriculture lands, with Mississippi being one of 14 states eligible for the funding. The money will support partnerships that provide landowner assistance, on-farm trapping efforts, habitat restoration, and producer training. USDA says feral swine caused more than $3.4 billion in damage nationwide every year, while also threatening livestock, crops, and water quality. The funding is made available through the Feral Swine Eradication and Control Pilot Program. Applications are being accepted through September 21st on grants.gov. USDA says the program has already helped thousands of landowners protect nearly 9 million acres from feral swine damage. I'm JT Mitchell.
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0: Billy's Lunch and Learn, Blast from the Past, Louie Louie there by the Kingsmen. That was originally done by and written by an Extension Louisiana native, Richard Berry Jr. But, of course, it was the Kingsmen who had the version that everyone knows. And that one came out in 1963. It, of course, did very, very well. It went to number one on the Billboard Hot 100. In fact, it was the last number one song before Beatlemania took over the United States with I Want to Hold Your Hand. That's one of the last true American rock songs there. But on this date, July 28th in 1985, it was declared Kingsmen Day in Portland, Oregon, in honor of the hometown heroes who made Louie Louie such a classic. Now it's time for our On This Day in Mississippi Music History. July 28th, 1938, George H. Cummings was born. He was one of the founding members. He was born in Meridian. He was one of the founding members of Dr. Hook and the Medicine Show. That's right. He was part of the band when Cover of the Rolling Stone came out in 1972, which went to number six on the Billboard Hot 100. Let's hear it. I'll see you next time.
1: Don't touch me. Hey, Ray. Hey, Sugar. 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

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Here's your Belzona and Humphreys County weather update from WELZ, the Delta's groove. Sunny for your Tuesday with a few afternoon clouds. The high today is 100 and very humid. We are under an extreme heat warning today until 9 p.m. with a heat index of 113. Clear skies tonight with a few passing clouds and a low of 79. 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
1: You're listening to Super Talk News. I'm Caleb Saylor. An arrest has been made after police found a dead man in a shed behind a Greenville home. 63-year-old Anthony Winder is charged with murder in connection with the death of Harold Charles. Police report that they found Charles deceased behind a North 7th Street residence on Saturday. As Mississippi continues to endure brutal heat conditions, high school sports officials have introduced new safety guidelines for practices. The Mississippi High School Activities Association is now utilizing the wet bulb globe temperature as the new standard for determining safe conditions. Under the guidelines, all outdoor practices must stop if the temperature exceeds 92 degrees under the new model. The model accounts for sunlight, relative humidity, wind speed, and temperature. You can find out more by heading on over to supertalk.fm.
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1: Mississippi continues to face a daunting nursing shortage, and officials are looking to encourage young professionals to consider joining the healthcare field in that capacity.
4: Nursing is just a skill set that lends itself to so many other opportunities as well. In fact, we've got so many now, so many of our hospital administrators, our CEOs of the hospital, that have come from a nursing background.
1: That was Richard Roberson, who heads the Mississippi Hospital Association.
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0: 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Here's your Belzona and Humphreys County weather update from WELZ, the Delta's Groove. Sunny for your Tuesday with a few afternoon clouds. The high today is 100 and very humid. We are under an extreme heat warning today until 9 p.m. with a heat index of 113. Clear skies tonight with a few passing clouds and a low of 79. 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

0: 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If you like it, then we love it, and we play it right here on WELZ, the Delta's Groove. Here at the Boys and Girls Clubs of the Mississippi Delta, we believe every child deserves a safe place to learn, grow, and belong after school. 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
0: 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Sunny for your Tuesday with a few afternoon clouds. The high today is 100 and very humid. We are under an extreme heat warning today until 9 p.m. with a heat index of 113. Clear skies tonight with a few passing clouds and a low of 79. 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
0: Here's your Belzona and Humphreys County weather update from WELZ, the Delta's groove. Sunny for your Tuesday with a few afternoon clouds. The high today is 100 and very humid. We are under an extreme heat warning today until 9 p.m. with a heat index of 113. Clear skies tonight with a few passing clouds and a low of 79. 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

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Sunny for your Tuesday with a few afternoon clouds. The high today is 100 and very humid. We are under an extreme heat warning today until 9 p.m. with a heat index of 113. Clear skies tonight with a few passing clouds and a low of 79. 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
0: 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Sunny for your Tuesday with a few afternoon clouds. The high today is 100 and very humid. We are under an extreme heat warning today until 9 p.m. with a heat index of 113. Clear skies tonight with a few passing clouds and a low of 79. 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
0: Here's your Belzona and Humphreys County weather update from WELZ The Delta's Groove. Sunny for your Tuesday with a few afternoon clouds. The high today is 100. And very humid. We are under an extreme heat warning today until 9 p.m. with a heat index of 113. Clear skies tonight with a few passing clouds and a low of 79. 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
1: 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From the New York Cotton Exchange, October cotton is down 13 cents to 79.21. December cotton is down 35 cents to 80.53. From the Chicago Board of Trade, July soybeans stayed even at $12.07 per bushel. November soybeans are up 6.25 cents to $12.20 per bushel. July corn stayed even at $4.33 per bushel. December corn is up 6.5 cents to $4.80 per bushel. From the mercantile, August live cattle is up 225 to 227.48. October live cattle is up 340 to 222.18. August feeders are up 483 to 343.08. And September feeders are up 530 to 337.23. Keep up with the latest in agriculture by going to supertalk.fm.
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1: Can doesn't mean you should. This is Soundbites, and I'm Alan Davidson. No matter how convenient an AI chatbot is, it's certainly not a doctor. And even if it can return useful information when you ask it the right questions, it's important to realize that it's not limited by legal and ethical regulations that protect medical information's privacy. The company behind the chatbot isn't bound by the strict HIPAA confidentiality regulations that normally protect the information your health provider holds. So even if the chatbot promises to protect your sensitive medical information, a promise isn't a law, and new management can change things. So if your records contain sensitive information that you aren't comfortable turning over to a tech corporation, think twice before sharing them with that chatbot. 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
2: Here's your Bells on 9 Humphreys County weather forecast from WELZ, the Delta's Groove. Generally fair tonight with a low of 78, winds light and variable. Tomorrow, partly cloudy early, scattered thunderstorms developing in the afternoon, and a high around 95. And tomorrow night, partly cloudy with a low of 74, winds light and variable. 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
4: 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I'm Caleb Saylor. Mississippi consistently ranks among the worst in the nation in infant mortality rates. State Health Officer Dr. Dan Edney says another healthcare concern commonly linked to the state is a major driving point for less than desired birth outcomes.
5: Our greatest population health challenge for the state is obesity. And believe it or not, obesity plays a huge role in infant mortality because half of the deaths of our babies are in our neonates, those babies who are younger than a month old. We have the highest rate of preterm low birth weight babies in the country, and 44% of those births are from moms of unhealthy weights.
4: Be sure to keep up with all things Mississippi at supertalk.fm. 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

0: 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And one thing we are is local, locally owned and operated. That's why we're on all over town. Does your business have us on? Let us know.
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7: Here's your Belzona and Humphreys County weather forecast from WELZ, the Delta's Groove. Generally fair tonight with a low of 78, winds light and variable. Tomorrow, partly cloudy early, scattered thunderstorms developing in the afternoon, and a high around 95. And tomorrow night, partly cloudy with a low of 74, winds light and variable. 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
3: Here's your Belzona and Humphreys County weather forecast from WELZ The Delta's Groove. Generally fair tonight with a low of 78, winds light and variable. Tomorrow, partly cloudy early, scattered thunderstorms developing in the afternoon, and a high around 95. And tomorrow night, partly cloudy with a low of 74, winds light and variable. 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